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1: We embark on a journey for different reasons. To discover ourselves. To learn about others. To search for love. Or as in my case, to heal a broken heart.The reason I began this journey was to forget. Unlike most of my past travels, I didn't follow some advice from some guidebook, but instead I decided to follow the images of an Instagram account titled Love en Route. And now,I want to find the woman in these photos. After following her footsteps this whole time, it'd be nice for us to meet and maybe become friends. I had no idea it would be so beautiful.
2: Neither did I.My elder sister used to come here. She would call me at the sunrise and say exactly the same thing.
1: So what made you decide to come here?